0: You're on with Mario Lopez.
1: Here we go. What up, Mario? Courtney Lopez here, fired up to be back behind the mic, hanging with you for the next few hours. A lot of radio fun to get into. 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
12: 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I'm Tom Graham. Rescue teams searching along mountainous terrain along the Nepal-China border after a mudslide, earthquake, and mass flooding hit. Fox's Jeff Paul.
13: Hundreds are still missing, including dozens of Americans. 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
12: Nearly 400 confirmed dead so far. 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Tennessee Senator and candidate for governor Marsha Blackburn floating a potential holiday.
15: September 25th, which would be 9-5.
12: Referring to Parton's 9-5 movie and hit song. 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
17: Your VermilionCountyFirst.com weather forecast. For this evening, calls for partly cloudy skies with the low temperature down to about 61 degrees in the overnight. tomorrow on Friday. Looks like another sunny day ahead of us. High temperature up around 82 in the afternoon. As we get into Friday evening, clear skies and a low down to 59. And finally on Saturday, back to mostly sunny skies, high up around 84.
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0: Yo, I'm Mario Courtney Lopez. 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
1: On with Mario Courtney Lopez. He's a few songs away from Cordo's Corner. 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
1: The popcorn thing is interesting. I think I'm going to try that, and I actually do like pumpkin seeds. It's an underrated mm-hmm. seeds. I don't know about the bananas, but all right, might have to give it a shot.
2: No, that's good. 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Bloom the spices in a little fat or warm liquid so they don't taste dusty, like dirt.
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6: Tom Regani. The gloves are coming off in the battle over a proposed immigration enforcement tool, Fox's John Saucier reports.
7: A group of Democratic senators is urging U.S. Immigration and Customs Enforcement to abandon its plan to equip officers with electric shock gloves. In a letter sent to ICE's acting director this week, questioned the agency's rationale for spending up to $20 million on these devices, as well as its ability to deploy them safely and appropriately.
6: The White House plans to offer cybersecurity services to the states in response to a suspected Iranian hack of the nation's water infrastructure.
8: The Federal Cybersecurity and Infrastructure Agency, or CISA, says more than 100 internet-exposed water systems were targeted in July alone. The nonprofit Center for Inland Security warns AI will accelerate the problem.
6: Fox's Jennifer Griffin. 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
10: Your VermilionCountyFirst.com weather forecast for this evening calls for partly cloudy skies with the low temperature down to about 61 degrees in the overnight. Tomorrow on Friday looks like another sunny day ahead of us. High temperature up around 82 in the afternoon. As we get into Friday evening, clear skies and a low down to 59. Finally on Saturday, back to mostly sunny skies, high up around 84.
11: Mario Courtney Lopez here. Music rolls on after we break down an interesting rumor in the buzz. Word is Ryan Gosling is working on a Flintstones live-action reboot. What? Twist is it's apparently going to be focused on Bam Bam. Well, that's funny. Deadline reports that the project is looking for a writer. Character grew up in the Flintstones spinoff, The Pebbles and Bam Bam Show, back in 1971. He's the adopted son of Barney and Betty Rubble. He was super strong and would destroy everything, not knowing his own strength. Bam, bam. That's pretty much all he said. They had a Flintstones live action film. I remember John
12: Goodman
11: was
12: O'Donnell.
11: Fred Flintstone. Halle Berry was Betty.
12: No. She wasn't Betty, was she?
11: She was Betty.
12: Rosie O'Donnell was somebody in that.
11: Rosie O'Donnell. No, Rosie O'Donnell might have been Betty.
12: So Halle Berry was the assistant.
11: Halle Berry was the assistant. Rosie O'Donnell was Betty. I can't remember, but I remember John Goodman was Fred.
12: Yeah, he was.
11: Okay.
13: 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Mario Lopez will be right back.

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1: You're on Mario Courtney Lopez. Got some August 27th birthdays to shout out later this hour. 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
2: 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That's me. That's I. I got a random question for you next.
1: You talking third person now.
2: 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I mean.
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0: On Mario Courtney Lopez, few songs, and then going to shout out today's celeb birthdays. In the meantime, any obscure holidays to recognize, honey?
1: Today's your favorite thing. It's World Rock, Paper, Scissors Day.
0: Also known as
2: Rochambeau.
0: Now, here is the thing, and it's become controversial, although I'm doing it right. You're supposed to go on the three. Rock, paper, scissors.
2: And then you go.
0: Thank you. I got into an argument with a lot of people.
2: Eric Winter.
0: At work. And then Eric Winter also co-chimed. He wants to go on four.
2: He's
0: wrong.
2: You
0: know why? Because he's off beat. One, two, three. Yes, exactly. And I beat you.
2: Yeah, you do it on the three.
1: What's that?
0: You do it. That's paper.
1: Yeah, so did I lose?
2: The four throws the whole thing off.
0: He does. There's no time. One, two, three, four.
2: Why?
0: No.
2: It's
0: rock,
2: like...
0: rock, paper, boom. Yeah. That's why it goes Rochambeau.
2: Exactly.
0: Yeah, exactly.
1: Well, it says rock, paper, scissors, go.
2: No.
0: That's four.
2: There's no,
0: no
2: go.
0: It's just Rochambeau.
2: You just do it on the third one.
1: What's Rochambeau mean?
0: I don't know.
2: Rochambeau's another name for it.
0: Yes, exactly.
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1: You're on Mario Courtney Lopez. 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As always, Fraser's going to tell you who's turning a year older. We're going to try to guess the age. Who do we got?
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3: Spy
1: who's married to her husband, Carlos Peña Vega.
3: Because they took each other's last names.
1: Yeah, yeah.
4: That's cute.
1: Is it? They now live in Hawaii, fun fact.
4: That's cute, too.
1: She's got to be 35.
4: 36.
3: 38. 38.
1: Oh, okay.
3: Mario, not Lopez, the singer.
1: Oh.
4: And we love you. Give me everything, too.
1: No, you jumped to verse. You jumped to verse. You don't give me everything, too.
4: I give you
3: everything. She wants everything as well.
4: I give you everything.
1: You did a remix. You're doing the remix.
4: I give you everything, and he is 44.
1: Let me be the one to give you everything. That's it.
4: Okay.
1: Baby, good love.
4: You win.
1: Affection. Mario. Give you everything. That's it.
4: Okay.
1: Baby, good love.
4: You win.
1: Affection. Mario from Baltimore, Maryland. I believe my guy is 36.
3: 40.
1: Oh, okay. Four level. All right.
3: The Dog Whisperer, Caesar Milan.

0: that.
1: Yeah.
0: She looks like she would be in the Spice Girls.
1: Yeah, actually, totally. I can see that.
2: Totally.
0: Downtown Julie Brown's gotta be hitting the sixth level 60.
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1: 63.
0: Ugh. Okay.
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13: Ted Lindner, a federal judge tonight, has halted, at least for now, attempts to implement President Trump's executive order limiting mail-in voting. The jury is the case in the trial of Lindsey Clancy, the Massachusetts mother charged with murdering her 3 children. Fox's Brian Yenis is there.
14: They must decide if the prosecution proved beyond a reasonable doubt that Clancy had the substantial capacity to understand the killings were wrong and could control her actions.
13: The defense claims Clancy was suffering from postpartum depression and mental illness. Tensions between the U.S. and Canada continue to rise during the tariff war. U.S. Ambassador to the U.N. Mike Waltz says Canada would have had their deal if the country didn't export Chinese products into the U.S.
15: You can't then let China take advantage, what they call transshipment, and start dumping their goods into Canada just to dump their goods in the United States.
13: Ambassador Waltz on Fox's The Ingram Angle. 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
1: Your VermilionCountyFirst.com weather forecast for this evening calls for partly cloudy skies with the low temperature down to about 61 degrees in the overnight. Tomorrow on Friday looks like another sunny day ahead of us. High temperature up around 82 in the afternoon. As we get into Friday evening, clear skies and a low down to 59. And finally on Saturday, back to mostly sunny skies, high up around 84.
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5: 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And hang on, because Mario Lopez will be right back.

0: before you go, there's something I want you to have.
1: Oh, it's beautiful. But wait a minute, isn't this...
0: Yeah, yes it is.
1: But I thought the old lady dropped it into the ocean in the air.

0: with Mario and Courtney Lopez. More music after some quick food / health buzz. Pretty sure we all saw this coming. More Americans take weight loss medications. Restaurants are starting to create menu items specifically for them.
1: Mm.
0: Oh, think high-protein smoothies, bunless burgers. 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Interesting. Wow.
1: Well, it's designed for customers whose appetites are smaller, but who still need plenty of protein and nutrients. But what's interesting is that people on these medications aren't avoiding restaurants. In fact, one survey found GLP-1 users eat out more often than non-users. They just want different options and smaller portions. See, I'm not on one of those, but I would have always loved to have these smaller portions.
0: Well, now you have that option. I actually...
1: But then they're going to think I'm on a GLP-1.
0: Let them think whatever they want.
2: Who cares?
0: Here's the thing. I actually am surprised to hear this because we have a friend who's on a GLP-1 and he pretty much eats one meal a day, but boy, that meal is a monster.
1: No.
2: When he told me how he eats since he's been on that, I was blown away
0: by it. I'm surprised to hear this because he eats one meal and it's enough for like three people.
2: It's crazy.
1: It's enough for 3 days.
2: It's insane. Yeah.
3: More Mario Lopez next.
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1: You're all Mario Courtney Lopez. Almost time to head home for the night. Just one last thing to get to shortly. In the meantime, probably have enough time for a request or two. So if you got something you really want to hear, drop it in our mentions over on IG at On Mario Lopez.
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1: All right, almost time to head home. You're on Mario Courtney Lopez. Just got to squeeze in one last thing. Frazier, you got something, right?
2: Yes, earlier when we were doing the throwback soundtrack, I think it was, Courtney mentioned that Dolly Parton was probably one of the most beloved Americans and one of the last sort of universally beloved Americans. So I got a little curious about that, and I started doing some research on it. And I think you might be right. The only people that kind of still exist that could be called that might be Keanu Reeves, because no one really hates Keanu Reeves, mm-hmm. and he does a lot of good, mm-hmm. and Michael Jordan. Those are the two that came up. I would like to also add Rick Moranis, because I think Rick Moranis is someone that everyone just kind of likes.
1: Michael Jordan's controversial, although he shouldn't be.
2: Right.
1: Although he shouldn't be. And he's got sort of a, and I'm saying this as a huge Michael Jordan fan, he's got a bit of a reputation that he doesn't ever go out in public, and when he does, it's not his favorite thing.
2: Yeah.
1: So, you know, but...
2: But overall, think about how much he is loved by people.
1: He's loved by people. I think it's the aura and image of Michael Jordan because he's been so great. Mm. The thing about, like, Dolly, she was always around people and engaged with people, and ever since she was in the 70s, she's just been... You can tell she was just a sweet person.
2: Super friendly.
3: How can you not like anyone who wears diamonds like that?
1: And exactly.
0: Mario Lopez will be right back.
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6: News. I'm Sue Guzman. The jury now deliberating in the murder trial of Lindsay Clancy, Massachusetts mother charged with murdering her three children. Fox's Brian Yenis is in Plymouth.
7: They must decide if the prosecution proved beyond a reasonable doubt that Clancy had the substantial capacity to understand the killings were wrong and could control her actions.
6: And the defense says Clancy was suffering from postpartum depression and mental illness and claimed she's not criminally responsible. President Trump signing an executive order renaming one of the Great Lakes thanks to the trade war with Canada.
8: President Trump signing an executive order renaming Lake Ontario Lake America effective immediately.
9: Canada's been ripping us off for a long time on trade.
8: Jointly owned by both nations, the White House argues the deepest parts of the lake's waters lie within United States territory.
6: This is Alexandria Hoff. 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
11: Your VermilionCountyFirst.com weather forecast for this evening calls for partly cloudy skies with the low temperature down to about 61 degrees in the overnight. Tomorrow on Friday looks like another sunny day ahead of us. High temperature up around 82 in the afternoon. As we get into Friday evening, clear skies and a low down to 59. And finally on Saturday, back to mostly sunny skies, high up around 84.
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Olivia Rodrigo dropped dead. Hey, I'm Bolognese Francine Marconi, radio professional, musical maitre d'. Man, this tape doesn't even taste like scotch. What's going on? I used to

0: Sabrina Carpenter, espresso. Hey, it's Marconi. I want whatever ice cream is popular served at my funeral, because I think it would be really funny to see a bunch of adults eating ice cream cones, but really sadly.
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0: Olivia Dean, so easy to fall in love. Hey, it's Marconi. Whenever I go down the stairs next to the escalator, I always move faster than the escalator to prove to people I made the better choice.
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12: News. I'm Ted Lindner. A federal judge on Thursday night has halted, at least for now, attempts to implement President Trump's executive order limiting mail-in voting. The move stalled the directive for a second time about a week before the first mail-in ballots are to be sent out for the approaching midterms. U.S. District Court Judge Indira Talwani placing a 14-day hold on the government implementing the order in a case that could be headed back to the Supreme Court. The High Court on Monday overturned an earlier ruling of hers that had blocked the order from taking effect. The jury has the case in the trial of Lindsay Clancy, the Massachusetts mother charged with murdering her three children. Fox's Brian Yenis.
13: They must decide if the prosecution proved beyond a reasonable doubt that Clancy had the substantial capacity to understand the killings were wrong and could control her actions.
12: The defense claims Clancy was suffering from postpartum depression and mental illness. 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
15: Your VermilionCountyFirst.com weather forecast for this evening calls for partly cloudy skies with the low temperature down to about 61 degrees in the overnight. Tomorrow on Friday looks like another sunny day ahead of us. High temperature up around 82 in the afternoon. As we get into Friday evening, clear skies and a low down to 59. And finally on Saturday, back to mostly sunny skies, high up around 84.
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0: 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Forget Botox. 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

0: Hey, Radio Fam, it's Marconi. If I'm so smart, explain to me why I start the washing machine, then 5 minutes later wonder where that running water sound is coming from.
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5: News. I'm Sue Guzman. For the second time, a federal judge in Massachusetts has blocked President Trump's executive order designed to limit mail-in voting. The ruling, which is expected to be appealed, comes about a week before the first mail-in ballots will be sent out for the midterm elections. The gloves coming off in the battle over a proposed immigration enforcement tool. Fox's John Saucier.
6: A group of Democratic senators is urging U.S. Immigration and Customs Enforcement to abandon its plan to equip officers with electric shock gloves. In a letter sent to ICE's acting director this week, questioned the agency's rationale for spending up to $20 million on these devices, as well as its ability to deploy them safely and appropriately.
5: The death toll from flash flooding in Nepal rising to 469. Rescuers working to find more than 1,400 people still missing in the area of the Nepal-China border. 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
8: Your VermilionCountyFirst.com weather forecast currently calls for partly cloudy skies with a low temperature hovering around 61 degrees. Later on this morning, looks like we're going to have a sunny day ahead of us, high up around 82 in the afternoon. As we get into Friday evening, should be mostly clear with a low temperature down to about 59 in the overnight. And finally on Saturday, another mostly sunny day, high up around 84.
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1: This morning looks like we're going to have a sunny day ahead of us. High up around 82 in the afternoon. As we get into Friday evening, should be mostly clear with the low temperature down to about 59 in the overnight. And finally on Saturday, another mostly sunny day, high up around 84.
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Ariana Grande, Hate That I Made You Love Me. I'm Bologna's Francine Marconi. Social media is for people who tried suffering in silence and realized it just wasn't for them. I do

0: The Game of Love. Michelle Branch and New Radicals. Hey, it's Marconi. Isn't it weird that we have one hand that knows how to do everything and one hand that just sits there like, I don't even know how to hold a pencil?
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0: Yadin, Man I Need. 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But shame, because this morning I did it like 9 times.
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This tape doesn't even taste like scotch. What's going on? Here's Halsey without me. Check in. 833. 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

0: Bruno Mars, Risk It All. 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

Tame Impala featuring Jenny. 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We go to

0: Martin Garrix featuring Ed Sheeran. Repeat It. 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Okay, forget Botox. If you really want to look younger, get braces.
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0: 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Isn't it weird that we have one hand that knows how to do everything and then one hand that just sits there like, I don't know how to even hold a pencil.
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0: Hey, Radio Fam, it's Marconi. So apparently they don't count as sit-ups if you're just trying to get up out of bed. It's a shame because this morning I did like 9.
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0: That is One Republic and Need Your Love. D102, today's best music. It is the Big Show Friday morning. We are at 61 degrees. We're on our way to a high temp 82 as we've got sunny skies out there today. Might have a little patchy fog in your area this morning, so drive careful on that. Otherwise, the light wind should be a beautiful night for Friday night football tonight. A couple of games are going to be following for you on our AM sister station, 1490 WDAN. Danville Vikings have their home opener against Champaign Centennial. That'll be at 7 p.m. tonight. And on 94.9 K-Rock, we'll have a Vermilion Valley Conference, and this will be Salt Fork at Westville. And we'll have those games for this evening to enjoy, so make sure you tune in and enjoy those matchups. And we've got more of today's best music lined up and ready to go for you. 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

0: That is Stella Lefty with Boston on D102. Today's best music. It is the big show on a Friday. 61 degrees. Head to a high temp 82. We've got sunny skies out there. A little patchy fog this morning as well. Drive careful through that as the sun comes up here in just a bit. We'll have clear skies tonight down at 59. Should be a nice evening for Friday night football. Might need a little jacket. Make sure you grab it just in case because it's going to get a little cool during game time. Going to be dropping into the upper 60s. And by 10 o'clock or so, we could even be around 66, I think they're saying. So a little cool tonight. Grab a jacket, sweatshirt if you need that. Otherwise, just be prepared for slightly a cool down in the evening, which we're possibly not used to. Maybe you're not used to being outside at that time of day as it cools down this time of year. Well, a clear skies 59 tonight. Tomorrow, sunshine 83. And then for Sunday, sunshine warming up to about 89 degrees. And next week could be up into the mid-90s by midweek. So, yeah, we got some warm weather definitely on our way. But the nice thing is still no rain in our forecast for the next 7 days. Let's hope it stays that way. We've had enough. Let's just kind of dry ourselves out a little bit before we get a little bit more. We'll have to see if Mother Nature is going to cooperate with that as well. Ladies, mark your calendars for the Night Out for Working Women. 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

0: Benson Boone, Time of My Life on D102, today's best music. The big show on a Friday, 61 degrees on our way to a high 82, sunny skies, a little patchy fog out there in some areas. Drive careful if you're going through that as the sun comes up this morning. And if you can't see yourself way through because of the fog, make sure those lights stay on. They may not help you see better in the fog, but by golly, they're going to help people see you better. And that's the most important part right there. So be careful out there as you're driving around and just enjoy the day. Got great weather coming up, as we mentioned, about a half an hour ago. High school football is back again tonight. Danville Vikings have their home opener. I'll be back for my 16th year, I think, as public address announcer for the Vikings. So looking forward to doing that again. Definitely been a lot of fun, and being part of a tradition that goes on for so many years. It's just absolutely ridiculous. But anyway, head on down and enjoy the game tonight, 7 o'clock against Champaign Centennial. If you can't make it, we'll have it for you on our sister station, 1490 WDIN. And over at 94.9 K-Rock, a Vermilion Valley Conference matchup. Salt Fork will be at Westville. And we'll have those games for you tonight, 7 o'clock on K-Rock and WDIN. More of today's best music lined up and ready to go for you with Billie Eilish on the way next.
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The big show here on a Friday morning. 61 degrees now, going to 82 for a high temp. We've got sunny skies out there, a little patchy fog in some areas, so drive careful through that. Low beam headlights on. Let's get to a check of the forecast after a check of the national headlines from Fox News Radio. But first up, local news from Steve Brandy, standing by in our VermilionCountyFirst.com newsroom, brought to you by Menards, dedicated to service and quality.

0: 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Numbers released by the Illinois Department of Employment Security showing much better jobs numbers for Vermillion County and the city of Danville when compared to 1 year ago. For Vermillion County, unemployment in July of this year came in at 4.6% after being up at 6.1% in July of 2025. City of Danville, the unemployment rate showed 5.7% in July of this year after being up at 7.3% in July of 2025. Now, also in Vermillion County, total non-farm employment showed an increase of 125 jobs from July 2025 to July of this year. Total number of non-farm jobs coming in at 25,100. Looking at specific categories, employment over the last year increased by 300 jobs in trade, transportation, and utilities, by 225 jobs in private education and health services, and by 25 in leisure and hospitality. Meanwhile, there were drops of 225 jobs in professional and business services, by 100 in manufacturing, and by 25 in the construction, financial activities, and other services categories. Well, yesterday's Kiwanis Pancake Day at the David S. Palmer Arena featured local Kiwanians and visitors helping out. One of them, David Butler from Tuscola, said it was his third time at Danville's Kiwanis Pancake Day.
1: We're in the same division, so we're just helping another club.
0: Kiwanis, known for raising money to help the kids. If you were there late morning, early afternoon, you saw a great example. Youngsters in blue and white helping out on the floor. Members of the Bismarck Henning Roswell Alvin High School Key Club, their own sponsor, Jeff Buechelman, doing some cooking.
2: I am the Key Club sponsor at the high school, and so I have 18 students that are Key Clubbers out here helping the Kiwanis. The Danville Noon Kiwanis Club is our sponsor club.
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11: Fox News, I'm CJ Papa. Nine women, three men make up the jury in the judgment of Massachusetts mother charged with killing her three little children. They resumed deliberations at 9 a.m. Eastern.
12: They have a lot of work to get through. They heard from 85 witnesses over the course of this one-month-long trial. And yesterday, they heard the closing arguments from both sides. A full not guilty verdict is considered by legal experts to be unlikely, considering Clancy admits to killing her children.
11: That's Fox's Nate Foy outside the courthouse in that Lindsey Clancy case. President Trump pledging support for Nepal.
13: At least 90 U.S. citizens are still missing. And because of the destruction and weather, rescue efforts have been hindered. Dozens of bridges were decimated and some 25 miles of roads washed away.
11: Fox's Chandler Painter, nearly 500 are dead. 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
14: 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Reliable, convenient, ride DMT. We'll get you there. Your VermilionCountyFirst.com weather forecast calls for a beautiful day today. We've got lots of sunshine, a light wind out of the northeast. Our high temperature, right around 82 degrees. Good-looking weather for Friday night football tonight. We'll have clear skies. Overnight low eventually down to 59 degrees. And then for Saturday, another beautiful day. Sunny skies, a very light wind throughout the day. And a high temperature right around 83.

0: It's Niall Horan. Tastes so good. D102, today's best music. It is the big show on a Friday morning. 60 degrees right now. Kind of a cool start. And looks like we'll have sunny skies, about 82 for a high temp today. Yesterday, Kiwanis Pancake Day. That was a lot of fun. Big crowd yesterday. I went down with my friend Mark. We have lunch every once in a while. And I just said, hey, buddy, there's a big lunch going on. Let's go. So he made arrangements. We met down there about 11:30 or so, had our pancakes, had our conversation, saw lots of people we knew. He saw some people that work he works for a school district, so he saw some other folks that work there. I saw a couple of teachers there that I've known, and then also just saw some friends, and that's just the whole idea of this, just seeing people that you know, and it was just a lot of fun, and I really enjoyed it, and looks like it was a very big success. Lots of folks helping out as well as going down there just to have themselves breakfast, lunch, or dinner, or maybe a combination. Who knows? But what a great time it was. Kiwanis Pancake Day. That was the 76th annual. Let's look forward now to the 77th annual. I know we had a long way to wait again, but when you taste pancakes that good, you can't wait for them again. It's always a good time. So had a good time with that. Hope you did as well. And more of today's best music is lined up and ready to go for you all here on The Big Show.
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0: The Michelle Branch song, The Game of Love, now done with the New Radicals. A new version of it here on the big show on D102. We're at 634 and 60 degrees. We're on our way to a high temp. Going to be about 82. Some sunshine out there. Have a little fog, a little patchy fog here and there. So if you're going through that, remember low beam headlights on as you're driving through that fog today. Otherwise, it looks like we got a good day tomorrow. We'll tell you about that coming up in a moment. Right now, let's get to a check of our local news. As Steve Brandy is standing by in our Vermilion County First.com newsroom.
1: 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Although an amazing amount of rain fell on the maturing corn and soybeans earlier this month, CIMG Ag Director Gail Cunningham says it could certainly feel like a little bit too much as harvest season gets underway in September. He says farmers may not know exactly where trouble spots are until they find them, and that goes for too wet or too dry.
2: A lot of the water damage is unseen until they get a top view or when they get in the field. But there are certain areas, it's kind of section by section, Steve. Some areas have gotten too much rain and others, maybe 2 miles away, don't have enough.
1: Now, the harvest rotation usually found in Illinois, start with the corn, go to the soybeans when they're ready, then finish the corn. Cunningham says, though, the way the farm economy is right now, the last thing the farmers want to do is spend more money than they have to drying out corn with propane gas, so most likely they're going to let it dry in the fields as long as possible. Maybe while that's going on, harvest some early planted soybeans. Now, as usual, the projected harvest numbers show Illinois quite above the national average when it comes to projected bushels per acres of harvested corn and soybeans. Cunningham says the 5 feet of black soil you usually see across the mid-belt of Illinois, well, that's a blessing, including when things go wrong.
2: It's fairly forgiving as well. You know, we can make some mistakes and still get a real good crop. Although, I think that because of the thing that we first mentioned about some damage out in the field that we're maybe not seeing right now, and then also a little bit of, because of, in some cases, the lack of moisture, smaller kernel depth, which means less test weight, I think we could see a very big variation in yield because of all that.
1: Illinois known for being number one in soybeans, number two in corn behind Iowa. I'm Steve Brandy.
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0: 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Your Vermilion County First.com weather forecast calls for a beautiful day today. We've got lots of sunshine, a light wind out of the northeast. Our high temperature right around 82 degrees. Good looking weather for Friday night football tonight. We'll have clear skies. Overnight low eventually down to 59 degrees. And then for Saturday, another beautiful day. Sunny skies, a very light wind throughout the day. And a high temperature right around 83.
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1: 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The big show on a Friday, 60 degrees, on a way to a high of 82. Sunny skies, going to be a good-looking day out there today. Tonight, clear in 59. Tomorrow, sunshine 83. We got good weather for the United We Rock Concert Series. Second to last show of the season. The Boys going to be on stage tonight at 6 o'clock at the Garden at 107, right next to VRBC in downtown Danville. And it all benefits the United Way of the Danville area. So head on down there and enjoy. We're going to be teaming up with the United Way here in just a few weeks for our annual radiothon. So be ready for that. We'll have some more details on that coming soon. But the Boys on stage tonight to benefit United Way. It's all presented by the Halloran Family Foundation. They got one more concert after tonight, and that'll be next Friday. Milligan will be on stage. It'll be an 8 o'clock start for the United We Rock Concert Series season finale. And that'll be next Friday for Milligan. But tonight, the Boys at 6 o'clock on stage at VRBC, or right next to VRBC, the Garden at 107. More of today's best music coming up. 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
1: From the VermilionCountyFirst.com news studios, I'm Steve Brandy. An article in the News Gazette by Jennifer Bailey, a sixth candidate, and it would be the third from the current active city council, could be running for the mayor of Danville. That would be Alderman Tom Hightower telling Jennifer Bailey that he would run for mayor if the city council changes the treasurer position from elected to appointed. More on that on our website, VermilionCountyFirst.com. Also, Jennifer Bailey's Bailey Buzz column in the News Gazette. What is happening to the hotel out there at Main and Gilbert? It's going to become a Comfort Inn, and a new restaurant is going to move in. Sol Del Mar Mexican Grill is going to set up shop there. Read that and the rest of the Bailey Buzz, again in the News Gazette, and going to VermilionCountyFirst.com. Well, following a U.S.

0: In a Supreme Court decision Monday, Illinois politicians are urging residents to send any mail-in ballots to be cast in the midterms ahead of Election Day. The highest court temporarily allowed the Trump administration to maintain an executive order placing restrictions on mail-in voting across the country, requiring the U.S. Postal Service to cross-reference Homeland Security lists of legal citizen-eligible voters. Ed Yanka, spokesperson for Illinois ACLU, says the ruling was disappointing, but would allow their own case to be ruled on to potentially block the executive order's rule based on its merits. U.S. Rep. Raja Krishnamoorthy reacted to the court's decision.
1: A federal district court has already found that Congress not give the USPS authority to decide which voter to receive mail-in ballots.
0: While a district court did make that finding, the case was brought before the Supreme Court after, which is why the order is being temporarily allowed. Further rulings and decisions on federal involvement in the November elections are expected before Election Day, November 3rd. From the VermilionCountyFirst.com News Studios, I'm Steve Brandy.
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1: News. I'm Tom Graham. Rescue crews continue to search through mountainous terrain in the Himalayas after flash flooding devastated communities along the Nepal-China border. More moisture on the way.
2: As that moisture tries to cross over the mountains, that's when you can get in these absolute downbursts, and you could be talking about really heavy rain. And in tall mountains, those have to all rush down somewhere.
1: Fox meteorologist Adam Klotz, number of killed and more than 530. Jury deliberations continue this morning in the trial of Lindsay Clancy. The Massachusetts mom has admitted to murdering her three children, but the defense argues she's not criminally responsible because she suffered from postpartum mental health problems.
3: The jury is comprised of 9 women and 3 men with 6 additional alternates. They'll consider a range of outcomes, including not guilty due to a lack of criminal responsibility.
1: Fox's Nate Foy outside that Plymouth, Massachusetts courthouse. 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
5: Your VermilionCountyFirst.com weather forecast calls for a beautiful day today. We've got lots of sunshine, a light wind out of the northeast. Our high temperature right around 82 degrees. Good looking weather for Friday night football tonight. We'll have clear skies. Overnight low eventually down to 59 degrees. And then for Saturday, another beautiful day. Sunny skies, a very light wind throughout the day. And a high temperature right around 83.
6: 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Danville. 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I'm sorry.

0: Benson Boone on D102, today's best music. The big show on a Friday morning, coming up on 710. We're at 60 degrees on the way to a high temp 82. We're going to have sunny skies out there today. And it looks like we got some patchy fog as well. So drive careful, remember low beam headlights on through any of that fog. Otherwise, it's going to be a good looking day out there, not only today, but tomorrow. And then a big warm up starting on Sunday. We're going to be around 82 today, 83 tomorrow, but then Sunday around 89, and by middle of next week could be in the mid 90s. So definitely a warming trend is on the way. And for this time of year, it's kind of normal, to be honest with you. So we still got about 3 weeks left officially of summer, even though Labor Day weekend is the unofficial end of summer. Summer activities, I can understand. But the summer season, obviously not until about the 20th or so of September. Right now, folks, are you ready for it? Because it's time to play it. 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If you're playing along with Cheap Throws Trivia, call a 10 with the correct answer to today's Cheap Throws Trivia question. We'll earn two entries in on today's weekend prize peg drawing and we'll automatically win a four-pack of tickets for Indiana Beach on beautiful Lake Schaefer, Monticello, Indiana. Got some warm weather coming up. Be a nice way to be able to go. But you'll have that automatically if you're caller 10 with the correct answer and you haven't won a prize in the last 30 days as well. Otherwise, you can play at facebook.com/D102.Danville. There, put what you think the correct answer is a comment to our post. And if in your comment you have the correct answer and it's posted prior to the answer being revealed on air, you could be one of up to five randomly selected qualifiers getting one entry piece in on that same weekend prize peg drawing. Our question today, 5% of American adults have never played this game. What are we talking about? 217-442-D102. That's 217-442-3102 or facebook.com/D102.Danville. 5% of American adults have never played this game. I think everybody has at least once. It can frustrate you if you don't play it well. And then that's probably why you never played again. And then all those 5% of people have probably heard the frustrations, to be honest with you, and said, I'm good. But anyway, what do you think the answer is? It's a common game out there. 5% of American adults have never played this game. What do you think that is? 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

0: Shaboozy and a bar song on D102, today's best music. It's the big show. We're coming up on 728 on a Friday morning. 61 now going to 82 for a high temp. Sunny skies out there, a little patchy fog, probably burning off here about now. Hopefully gone out of our area, but if not, drive careful. There'll be some headlights on as you're out there. 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That is the phone number to call if you're playing along with Cheap Throws Trivia. Call a 10 today with the correct answer. Two entries in on today's weekend prize pack drawing. 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But what do you think the correct answer is as a comment to our post? And if you're correct in your comment and you have it posted prior to the answer being revealed on air, you could be one of up to five randomly selected qualifiers getting one entry piece. And on that same weekend prize pack drawing, $25 gift card to Rawhide Meat Company. Four-pack of Indiana Beach tickets going out to the winner today amongst all entries we received throughout this week, including the ones we're getting today. Our question today, 5% of American adults have never played this game. I honestly can say I have, just been a long time. But what do you think the answer is? Let's go to the phone line so we get a winner. Do you want to do? Hi, who's this?
1: Justin.
0: Justin, good morning. How are you today, bud?
1: Doing well. How are you?
0: Wonderful. 5% of American adults have never played this game. What do you think we are talking about?
1: Monopoly?
0: You think it's Monopoly? Yeah. How about you? You ever play a game of Monopoly?
1: Oh, yes, I have.
0: Yeah. How long has it been since you played a game of Monopoly, though?
1: It's been a few years. Never won.
0: Yeah, I know. That's the thing. Do you even know anybody who ever won the game other than the oldest sibling usually is the one that wins?
1: Yeah.
0: Yeah, I know.
1: I haven't known anybody.
0: It's always that way. My oldest brother, Stu, was always the winner. I don't know why. But anyway, I always like pass and go and collecting $200. That was my favorite part. All right. Anyway, Justin, we're going to set you up. Not only two entries in on the weekend prize bag drawing, I've got tickets for Indiana Beach for you as well. Congrats.
1: Thank you.
0: You are very welcome. So Justin is in with his two entries. We're going to have the five names on our Facebook page amongst correct answers. Get those to you coming up here in just a few. In the meantime, we've got to get to more of today's best music. But after a check of local news from Steve Brandy, standing by now, our VermillionCountyFirst.com newsroom. From the VermillionCountyFirst.com news studios, I'm Steve Brandy. Although an amazing amount of rain fell on the maturing corn and soybeans earlier this month, CIMG Ag Director Gail Cunningham says it could certainly feel like a little bit too much as harvest season gets underway in September. He says farmers may not know exactly where trouble spots are until they find them, and that goes for too wet or too dry.
2: A lot of the water damage is unseen until they get a top view or when they get in the field. But there are certain areas, it's kind of section by section, Steve. Some areas have gotten too much rain and others, maybe 2 miles away, don't have enough.
0: Now, the harvest rotation usually found in Illinois. Start with the corn, go to the soybeans when they're ready, then finish the corn. Cunningham says, though, the way the farm economy is right now, the last thing the farmers want to do is spend more money than they have to drying out corn with propane gas, so most likely they're going to let it dry in the fields as long as possible. Maybe while that's going on, harvest some early planted soybeans. Now, as usual, the projected harvest numbers show Illinois quite above the national average when it comes to projected bushels per acres of harvested corn and soybeans. Cunningham says the 5 feet of black soil you usually see across the mid-belt of Illinois, well, that's a blessing, including when things go wrong.
2: It's fairly forgiving as well. You know, we can make some mistakes and still get a real good crop. Although, I think that because of the thing that we first mentioned about some damage out in the field that we're maybe not seeing right now, and then also a little bit of, because of, in some cases, the lack of moisture, smaller kernel depth, which means less test weight, I think we could see a very big variation in yield because of all that.
0: Illinois known for being number one in soybeans, number two in corn behind Iowa. I'm Steve Brandy.
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8: Cardinals picked up a much-needed win, building up a 5-0 lead and hanging on to beat the Orioles 7-5. Blaze Jordan hit a 3-run homer, Ramon Urias a 2-run shot, and the Cardinals ended a 5-game losing streak. The Cards begin a series against the Pirates tonight. The Cubs have 7 games against the first-place Brewers on the horizon, 4 at Wrigley starting on Monday, and then 3 in Milwaukee beginning on Labor Day. But before that, they need to take care of business at home against the Reds this weekend. Meanwhile, the Cubs lead the Phillies by 2 games for the first National League wild card. The White Sox are hanging on to a 2.5-game lead over Cleveland in their division. They hit the road for 7 games. First, Minneapolis for a 3-game series with the Twins. Minnesota is struggling and desperate. They've fallen 6.5 games behind the Sox and 4 games out of a wild card. The Colts have activated receiver Alec Pierce from the physically unable to perform list. He did some limited work at practice yesterday for the first time since having ankle surgery in the spring. The Colts host the Lions in their last preseason game tomorrow. Some of the starters will play. Daniel Jones will not. Anthony Richardson and Riley Leonard will both see playing time in the first half. Coverage at 11 on K-Rock. The Bears are at the Titans tomorrow. Tonight on WDAN, DHS hosts Centennial, and on K-Rock at Salt Fork and Westville, coverage at 6:45 on both stations. I'm RJ Crace. That's your local Sports Minute.
9: 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Your Vermilion County First.com weather forecast calls for a beautiful day today. We've got lots of sunshine, a light wind out of the northeast. Our high temperature right around 82 degrees. Good looking weather for Friday night football tonight. We'll have clear skies. Overnight low eventually down to 59 degrees. And then for Saturday, another beautiful day. Sunny skies, a very light wind throughout the day. And a high temperature right around 83.
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0: Mars on D102, today's best music, the big show, 747 on a Friday morning, 62 degrees now. We're heading up to a high 82 as we're going to have some sunshine out there today as well. And putting the wraps on Cheap Thrills Trivia, getting our five Facebook qualifiers, Adrian Watson, Terry Lynn Talbot, Sherry Brewer, Michael McMillan, Ron McLean, and all get one entry and on the weekend prize bag drawing. Justin Lowry picks up two entries for being called a 10 today with the correct answer. And they're all in on that weekend prize bag drawing, $25 gift card to Rawhide Meat Company, and some Indiana Beach tickets in there as well. Next hour, we announce who our winner is. Our question today was 5% of American adults have never played this game, and that was Monopoly. Yeah, 5%, just 5%. That means everybody's given it a shot. I have not played a game of Monopoly in probably 30 years, to be honest with you, because I never won a game of Monopoly. Never did. Never won a game. Part of it is I think we never finished a game. I think that's a lot of people's excuse as to why they didn't win either. But as I said, I like to pass go, collect my $200. And I always landed on Community Chest and Chance. For some reason, those two, it was just fun to land on there because you know you didn't have to buy anything. You didn't have to pay rent. You didn't have to buy anything. You have to worry about anything. You just got a chance to win something. And then, of course, a chance to go to jail, too. But you never know. But anyway, it was always a fun game to play. But it can be annoying. It can be frustrating. And it can be fun at the same time. But anyway, 5% of Americans have never tried it. I suggest you do. It's just something fun. I mean, you might as well give it a shot to just, you know, play those games. And you never know what it's going to turn your mind to doing. You never know. You might look at that game and go, want to be in real estate. Or I want to be a tycoon. Or I want to, whatever the case may be. But it's always a fun game to play. More of today's best music on the way. This is The Big Show.
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0: Backstreet Boys and Bottle Up on Diva to 2, today's best music. The big show on a Friday morning. 63 degrees now on the way to a high 82. Sunny skies out there. Looks like our patchy fog has burned itself off. We might have just a lingering little section of it, but should be okay now to get out there and drive carefully and safely. All right, let's get to a check of local news. Steve Brandy standing by in our Vermilion County First.com newsroom.
1: From the Vermilion County First.com news studios, I'm Steve Brandy. Numbers released by the Illinois Department of Employment Security showing much better jobs numbers for Vermilion County and the city of Danville when compared to 1 year ago. For Vermilion County, unemployment in July of this year came in at 4.6% after being up at 6.1% in July of 2025. City of Danville, the unemployment rate showed 5.7% in July of this year after being up at 7.3% in July of 2025. Now, also in Vermilion County, total non-farm employment showed an increase of 125 jobs from July 2025 to July of this year. Total number of non-farm jobs coming in at 25,100. Looking at specific categories, employment over the last year increased by 300 jobs in trade, transportation, and utilities, by 225 jobs in private education and health services, and by 25 in leisure and hospitality. Meanwhile, there were drops of 225 jobs in professional and business services, by 100 in manufacturing, and by 25 in the construction, financial activities, and other services categories. Well, yesterday's Kiwanis Pancake Day at the David S. Palmer Arena featured local Kiwanians and visitors helping out. One of them, David Butler from Tuscola, said it was his third time at Danville's Kiwanis Pancake Day.
2: We're in the same division, so we're just helping another club.
1: Kiwanis known for raising money to help the kids. If you were there late morning, early afternoon, you saw a great example. Youngsters in blue and white helping out on the floor. Members of the Bismarck Henning Roswell Alvin High School Key Club, their own sponsor, Jeff Buechelman, doing some cooking.
3: I am the Key Club sponsor at the high school, and so I have 18 students that are Key Clubbers out here helping the Kiwanis. The Danville Noon Kiwanis Club is our sponsor club.
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2: News. I'm CJ Papa. President Trump hands the Congressional Space Medal of Honor to the Artemis II crew today at NASA's Johnson Space Center, honoring the astronauts who traveled around the far side of the moon, the farthest humans have ever gone in space. And last night, he headlined a fundraiser in Texas for Senate candidate Ken Paxton.
3: The Super PAC alone, MAGA Inc., has $400 million just sitting there in a bank account, but they are still going to go out and raise more money because ads in a place like Texas are going to be super expensive with media markets like Dallas and Houston.
2: Fox's Peter Ducey at the White House. The jury in the Lindsey Clancy murder trial resumed deliberations shortly. She's accused of killing her 3 little kids. And Nepal slammed by that vicious mudslide. Hundreds are dead. Thousands are missing, including 90 Americans. 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
0: 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Your VermilionCountyFirst.com weather forecast calls for a beautiful day today. We've got lots of sunshine, a light wind out of the northeast. Our high temperature, right around 82 degrees. Good-looking weather for Friday night football tonight. We'll have clear skies. Overnight low eventually down to 59 degrees. And then for Saturday, another beautiful day. Sunny skies, a very light wind throughout the day. And a high temperature right around 83.
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0: That's Ray, and Where's My Husband on D102, today's best music. The Big Show, Friday morning, 63 degrees, heading to a high temp today, going to be 82. Lots of sunshine out there today as well. And we are now less than a week away from Fighting Illini football. The Illini are going to be kicking off their season Thursday night, 8 o'clock. Yes, Thursday night, 8 o'clock against UAB. That game will be at Geese Memorial Stadium. 8 p.m. is kickoff. 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And the first game, again, coming up Thursday night at 8 against UAB. 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

0: Ariana Grande, Hate That I Made You Love Me. It's D102, today's best music. The Big Show on a Friday morning, 64 degrees on our way to a high temp 82. Sunny skies out there today. And let's get to a check of local news. Steve Brandy standing by now. 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
1: 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An article in the News Gazette by Jennifer Bailey, a sixth candidate, and it would be the third from the current active city council, could be running for the mayor of Danville. That would be Alderman Tom Hightower telling Jennifer Bailey that he would run for mayor if the city council changes the treasurer position from elected to appointed. More on that on our website, VermilionCountyFirst.com. Also, Jennifer Bailey's Bailey Buzz column in the News Gazette. What is happening to the hotel out there at Main and Gilbert? It's going to become a Comfort Inn, and a new restaurant is going to move in. Sol Del Mar Mexican Grill is going to set up shop there. Read that and the rest of the Bailey Buzz, again in the News Gazette and going to VermilionCountyFirst.com. Well, following a U.S. Supreme Court decision Monday, Illinois politicians are urging residents to send any mail-in ballots to be cast in the midterms ahead of Election Day. The highest court temporarily allowed the Trump administration to maintain an executive order placing restrictions on mail-in voting across the country, requiring the U.S. Postal Service to cross-reference Homeland Security lists of legal citizen-eligible voters. Ed Yanka, spokesperson for Illinois ACLU, says the ruling was disappointing, but would allow their own case to be ruled on to potentially block the executive order's rule based on its merits. U.S. Rep. Raja Krishnamoorthy reacted to the court's decision.
2: A federal district court has already found that Congress not give the USPS authority to decide which voter to receive mail-in ballots.
1: While a district court did make that finding, the case was brought before the Supreme Court after, which is why the order is being temporarily allowed. Further rulings and decisions on federal involvement in the November elections are expected before Election Day, November 3rd. From the VermilionCountyFirst.com news studios, I'm Steve Brandy.
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15: Cardinals picked up a much-needed win, building up a 5-0 lead and hanging on to beat the Orioles 7-5. Blaze Jordan hit a 3-run homer, Ramon Urias a 2-run shot, and the Cardinals ended a 5-game losing streak. The Cards begin a series against the Pirates tonight. The Cubs have 7 games against the first-place Brewers on the horizon, 4 at Wrigley starting on Monday, and then 3 in Milwaukee beginning on Labor Day. But before that, they need to take care of business at home against the Reds this weekend. Meanwhile, the Cubs lead the Phillies by 2 games for the first National League wild card. The White Sox are hanging on to a 2.5-game lead over Cleveland in their division. They hit the road for 7 games. First, Minneapolis for a 3-game series with the Twins. Minnesota is struggling and desperate. They've fallen 6.5 games behind the Sox and 4 games out of a wild card. The Colts have activated receiver Alec Pierce from the physically unable to perform list. He did some limited work at practice yesterday for the first time since having ankle surgery in the spring. The Colts host the Lions in their last preseason game tomorrow. Some of the starters will play. Daniel Jones will not. Anthony Richardson and Riley Leonard will both see playing time in the first half. Coverage at 11 on K-Rock. The Bears are at the Titans tomorrow. Tonight on WDAN, DHS hosts Centennial, and on K-Rock at Salt Fork and Westville. 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I'm RJ Crace. That's your local Sports Minute.
0: 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Your VermilionCountyFirst.com weather forecast calls for a beautiful day today. We've got lots of sunshine, a light wind out of the northeast. Our high temperature, right around 82 degrees. Good-looking weather for Friday night football tonight. We'll have clear skies. Overnight low eventually down to 59 degrees. And then for Saturday, another beautiful day. Sunny skies, a very light wind throughout the day. And a high temperature right around 83.
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0: Teddy Swims on D102. Good morning, everyone. I'm Tom B. It is the big show Friday morning. We are heading up to a high temp, 82 degrees today. We're going to see a lot of sunshine out there today as well as we check into our local celebrity birthdays. Who is turning a year older today? Well, we pull up the old birthday roll call list, as we like to call it. And our birthdays today include Linda Trickle, Anna Parlby, we've got Phoenix Guerrero and Sam McCoy. Birthdays tomorrow, we've got Madison Ricketts, Kaylee Martin, Corey Pratt, Jesse Stinson, Barb Morrow, Willie Winters, and Joe Reichs. Couple of wedding anniversaries, number 17 for Brian and Ashley Pollitt, and number 23 for Don and Donna Jenkins. And then on Sunday, wedding anniversaries, number 24 for Joe and Amy Reichs. John and Jen Kruger celebrating number 23. Ben and Susie Jenkins celebrating number 24. And then our birthdays include Beth Smothers, Seth Persinger, Jonathan Cox, Tariana Davis, Brittany Bankhead, Sean Pasley, Mary Strausser, Mike McIntyre, Mason Russian, and Luke Alblinger. So happy birthday and happy anniversary to all those folks celebrating throughout the weekend. My sister Penelope's got a birthday on Sunday as well. I'm going to make sure I get a phone call in for her and wish her happy birthday. So enjoy your weekend, folks. Looks like the weather's going to cooperate nicely, warming up on Sunday. But looks like low 80s today, tomorrow. And then on Sunday, upper 80s, going to be in the mid-90s by middle of next week as well. So definitely going to be a warm-up. Now we got to find out who the winner of our weekend prize pack drawing is. And this is for a $25 gift card to Rawhide Meat Company, where it just tastes better. And also a four-pack of tickets for Indiana Beach. Our winner is Jennifer McEwen. Jennifer, congratulations. You are our weekend prize pack drawing winner. You got those prizes coming to you. Congratulations. We'll be in touch with you. And we got a brand new weekend prize pack drawing starting Monday morning right here on The Big Show. So make sure to join you for it just after 7 o'clock. Cheap Throws Trivia brought to you by Rawhide Meat Company for your first chance to get in on that drawing, which comes every Friday morning at about this time. And we've got more of today's best music on the way. Garrett Fields to bring it to you. I'll be back with you coming up Monday morning. Have a great day. See you tonight at the Danville Viking football game. Talk to you then. Bye-bye.
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8: 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Fox News, I'm Tom Graham. More than 530 now confirmed dead following catastrophic flooding in the Himalayan mountains along the Nepal-China border. Fox's Stephanie Bennett.
9: Scientists say a glacier collapse triggered the disaster, sending an avalanche of ice, rock, and debris downstream. At least 93,000 people have been affected, according to the Red Cross.
8: The number of killed is expected to rise. President Trump holding a fundraiser in Texas as he throws his support behind Republican Senate candidate Ken Paxton, who's in a tight race with Democrat James Tallarico. President is expected to ramp up his campaign schedule as the November midterms near.
10: We are hearing some whispers of a ton of Trump travel in October, possibly as much as a Trump rally a day in the most competitive states and districts.
8: Fox's Peter Ducey at the White House. 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
8: President is expected to ramp up his campaign schedule as the November midterms near.
10: We are hearing some whispers of a ton of Trump travel in October, possibly as much as a Trump rally a day in the most competitive states and districts.
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0: extra beautiful day today. We've got lots of sunshine, a light wind out of the northeast. Our high temperature, right around 82 degrees. Good-looking weather for Friday night football tonight. We'll have clear skies. Overnight low eventually down to 59 degrees. And then for Saturday, another beautiful day. Sunny skies, a very light wind throughout the day. And a high temperature right around 83.
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0: The Weeknd with Blinding Lights here on D102 to kick us off on this Friday morning as we get ready for the weekend. It's almost here, so hang in there. My name is Garrett Fields. We're going to be hanging out like we always do throughout these middays, playing today's best music and talking about things happening throughout the area. We got a busy weekend with high school football lined up later on this evening on a couple of our sister stations. We're also going to be talking about some live music happening in downtown Danville tonight and so much more. So stay tuned here on D102. We have more of today's best music on the way.
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0: Martin Garrix and Ed Sheeran here on D102, today's best music, that one called Repeat It, as we cruise on through. We're getting ready for the weekend ahead of us, and speaking of which, later on this evening, you can kick off your weekend, quite literally, with some high school football happening on our sister stations, 94.9 K-Rock and 1490 WDAN, the home of the Danville Vikings. 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That's right, 7 p.m. Tune in on 1490 WDAN to check out all of the action from Ned Weitzel Field. So definitely check that out. 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

D102, your home for today's best music. How about some Justin Bieber for us as we are cruising on through this Friday morning? Beautiful Friday morning. We're going to have a beautiful weekend of weather ahead of us. We'll have more on that coming up here in just a bit. 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Coming up in just a bit, we are going to be talking about a night out for working women. That's right, the ladies only event is coming back for the second year at Turtle Run Golf Club and Banquet Center, and we got more information on that event coming up in just a bit on D102.

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8: News. I'm CJ. Pop a verdict watch in the Lindsey Clancy murder trial.
9: Thank you again for following those instructions. And at this time, you may resume your deliberations. Thank you.
8: Judge William Sullivan from the bench in Plymouth, Massachusetts, speaking to the panel of 9 women and 3 men on day 2 of their deliberations in the fate of the mom accused of killing her 3 children. A race against time to find people still alive in Nepal. Well, more rain is on the way following the massive mudslide.
10: A tourism ministry source told Reuters that 117 tourists have been rescued as of this morning, including 2 Americans. But time is ticking as more storms are likely over the weekend.
8: Nepal Flood Authority says at least 547 people are dead. That is Fox's Stephanie Bennett reporting. America is listening to Fox News.
3: 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Your VermilionCountyFirst.com weather forecast calls for a beautiful day today. We've got lots of sunshine, a light wind out of the northeast. Our high temperature right around 82 degrees. Good looking weather for Friday night football tonight. We'll have clear skies. Overnight low eventually down to 59 degrees. And then for Saturday, another beautiful day. Sunny skies, a very light wind throughout the day. And a high temperature right around 83.
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0: End of Beginning from Joe here on D102 with more of today's best music. My name is Garrett Fields, hanging out, having a great time so far on this Friday morning. Of course, that song reminds me of Chicago, gets me hyped for Chicago Bears football. That's on the horizon. NFL football is on the horizon. Obviously, they're in the preseason right now, but the regular season is going to be starting up here soon enough, and my Chicago Bears are looking to be another contender this year, at least for the NFC North. It's going to be a good season, hopefully. So definitely excited for NFL football. Definitely excited for now. Night out for working women. That's right, ladies. Mark your calendars for September 24th at Turtle Run Golf Club and Banquet Center. 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You can also talk with them just about, business ideas and so much more. It's all happening at Night Out for Working Women, which we have named now, N-O-W-W. If you want to get more information, you have a small business or something that wants to be a part of this event, head on over to VermilionCountyFirst.com/now. That is N-O-W-W for more information. And don't forget to mark your calendars, ladies, for September 24th for Night Out for Working Women.
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0: little shot of espresso for you here on D102 from Sabrina Carpenter. My name is Carrot Field, singing out, playing today's best music for you. We're going to take a short break, and after that, I got some John Legend, Billie Eilish, and more of today's best music lined up for you.
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0: Olivia Rodrigo with Drop Dead here on D102. It's more of today's best music, and she's had quite a 2026 with her album doing fantastic, called You Seem Pretty Sad for a Girl So in Love. She also announced a music festival that she's putting on. It's an all-women music festival to help support Planned Parenthood, which is really cool. So, hey, Olivia Rodrigo out there making some change and doing amazing things, even outside of the music industry. So really cool stuff. And don't look now, it's August 28th. We're pretty much done with the month of August. We're going to be done with it on Monday. And before we know it, we're going to be at the end of 2026, man. Time is flying on by. But September is one of my favorite months. It's obviously when fall time officially starts. And then also when my wedding anniversary is. We're going to be celebrating our first wedding anniversary on the 27th, my wife and I. So very excited for that. September looks like it's going to be a great month. So, hey, stay tuned here on D102. More of today's best music coming up. We're also going to be talking about Fighting Illini football. They kick off their season in just under a week right here on D102. More information on that game coming up in just a bit.
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10: Fox News, I'm Tom Graham. Federal Reserve Chair Kevin Warsh says inflation is still too high. He suggests the central bank may have to raise interest rates in the coming months to bring it down.
11: It's the Fed's job to deliver stable prices. No excuses.
10: Speaking at a banking event in Jackson Hole, Wyoming, the Pentagon being sued by staff members of the military's news outlet, Stars and Stripes.
12: Stars and Stripes publisher Max Lederer, editor-in-chief Eric Slavin, and reporter Laura Court are all named as plaintiffs in the lawsuit filed this week. The staff members say they were accused of insubordination for participating in a CBS News interview about potential censorship by the military and a published report about conditions aboard the USS Abraham Lincoln. A new publisher has been installed by the Pentagon, an active duty service member.
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13: 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Your VermilionCountyFirst.com weather forecast calls for a beautiful day today. We've got lots of sunshine, a light wind out of the northeast. Our high temperature right around 82 degrees. Good looking weather for Friday night football tonight. We'll have clear skies. Overnight low eventually down to 59 degrees. And then for Saturday, another beautiful day. Sunny skies, a very light wind throughout the day. And a high temperature right around 83.
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0: some bad habits from Ed Sheeran here on D102. More of today's best music for you on this Friday morning. Getting ever so closer to the weekend, so hang in there. Hey, Fighting Illini football, we're getting closer to that. They're kicking off their season on Thursday, September 3rd. That's just under a week away. Hey, you're home for Fighting Illini football, us here at D102. We have every single sports broadcast on deck for you throughout the season. So tune in this Thursday evening as they take on UAB at Memorial Stadium in Champaign. Pregame is going to start at 6 p.m. right here on D102 with kickoff scheduled for 8 p.m. Again, that's Thursday, September 3rd. 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
1: Rubber Band Man from Mumford & Sons with Hozier here on D102. It's Garrett Fields playing today's best music for you on this beautiful sunny Friday morning. We are going to have a beautiful weekend of weather and pretty much like for the next week to week and a half. Lots of great weather. So today, lots of sunshine, high up around 82. Later on this evening, we will have a low drop it down to about 59 in the overnight. Tomorrow, mostly sunny, high up around 84 degrees. And then Sunday is when we're going to start getting that, those higher temperatures coming back into the area, coming back into the fold with the high up around 90 degrees and mostly sunny skies. And then pretty much throughout all of next week, we're going to have highs in the mid to low 90s. So it's going to be a hot week ahead of us. Definitely enjoy these last couple of days of pretty nice temperatures for the most part without getting too hot out there. So if you want to stay up to date with the local weather, head on over to VermilionCountyFirst.com. 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You can also stay up to date with the local news, information, events, the local sports happening throughout the area, and so much more. It's your one-stop shop for all things Vermilion County. 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

0: Gracie Abrams with Hit the Wall here on D102, your home for today's best music. And we're actually going to be taking a short break, or not even a short break, an hour-long break from today's best music. 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
4: 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Off

0: News. I'm CJ Papa. The jury in the Lindsay Clancy murder trial is deliberating. Defense attorney Kevin Reddington describes his client.
1: She's very, she's sad, scared. She's the same she's been forever.
2: They just sent their first note to the judge, and according to defense attorney Kevin Reddington, what they wanted to see were those two bottles of pills and the knife that allegedly were used in Lindsay Clancy's suicide attempt.
0: Fox's Nate Foy at the courthouse. Clancy is on trial for killing her three little children, trying to find survivors after the flood disaster in Nepal.
3: A tourism ministry source told Reuters that 117 tourists have been rescued as of this morning, including two Americans.
0: Fox's Stephanie Bennett, hundreds are dead, nearly 2,000 are missing, including dozens of Americans. 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
4: 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Your VermilionCountyFirst.com weather forecast calls for a beautiful day today. We've got lots of sunshine, a light wind out of the northeast. Our high temperature, right around 82 degrees. Good-looking weather for Friday night football tonight. We'll have clear skies. Overnight low eventually down to 59 degrees. And then for Saturday, another beautiful day. Sunny skies, a very light wind throughout the day. And a high temperature right around 83.
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1: Yeah, we're kicking off the Back in the Day Cafe here on D102 on this Friday afternoon. It's a beautiful one out there. Lots of sunshine as we get into the weekend ahead of us. We are playing your favorite 80s and 90s tunes. We do it every single weekday over the noon hour, and it's all brought to you by Haley Seifert with Keller Williams Realty and the Seifert team. She is actually with us here on D102 on the phone. Haley, hope you're having a great day so far. And tell us about some of the listings you got out there. I know you wanted to touch on one that's located down in Westville.
2: Yeah, so this one is brand new to the market, 16 Knight Lane. This is a four-bedroom, three-full-bath home that sits on just less than an acre. This home has been completely renovated. You're going to love the new cabinetry, the quartz countertops, and the stainless steel appliances that will stay with the home. Three bedrooms are located in the front of the home, and then there is a guest bathroom with luxury backlit mirror, new vanity, toilet tub, and surround. The private primary suite is kind of tucked away in the back, which is awesome. There is vinyl plank luxury flooring throughout, the plumbing, HVAC, sump pump, and mostly all of the electrical has been completely replaced. And then you'll love the fenced-in backyard with the new deck that was just built. So, again, 16 Knight Lane. It is on our Facebook page right now, facebook.com/HaleySeifer, with all of the photos.
1: Awesome. Yeah, folks, definitely check it out. Westville is a great place to live. I actually rent down there right now, and it is a fantastic area as well where that one is located at. So, again, check out the listing online at, SeifertTeam.com or, like she said, Facebook, Facebook.com/HaleySeifert. And definitely give her a follow over there and turn on those post notifications so that you can be in the know exactly when she posts about a new listing. Again, Haley Seifert. With Keller Williams Realty and the Seifert team here on D102 with us on the phone as we hang out in the back in the Day Cafe. We got more of your favorite 80s and 90s coming up next.
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0: more of your favorite 80s and 90s here on D102 for the Back in the Day Cafe. We do it every single weekday over the noon hour. And don't forget, if you have a request that you want to hear a specific song from the 80s or 90s, you can always head on over to our D102 Facebook page, send us a direct message on there, and let us know what you want to hear. Again, it's got to be from the 80s or the 90s. I have Haley Seifert with Keller Williams Realty and the Seifert team on the phone. She's the one that brings us this noon hour every single weekday, and she's talking about some of the listings that she has throughout the area, and actually a couple of price adjustments. Haley, if you want to touch on that.
1: Yes, so 14241 North McGee Road in Catlin. This is a three-bedroom, two-and-a-half bathroom home that sits on a little over an acre. This one is newly priced at $267,500. There is an attached two-and-a-half car garage. There's an additional 24-by-24 detached garage, a sunroom, vaulted ceilings, beautiful hardwood floors throughout the house. And again, this is 14241 North McGee Road in Catlin, which is Salt Fork Schools. The other price reduction, we're going up north to Hoopston, actually. It's right by the golf course between Rossville and Hoopston. It is 36785 North 1394 East Road in Hoopston. And you don't have to memorize those. Again, they're on our Facebook page right now. This is a spacious five-bedroom, three-and-a-half-bathroom home that offers over 2,700 square feet of living space on an acre. There's an open concept layout that they opened up the walls, they remodeled the entire kitchen, they updated with quartz cabinets or quartz countertops, newer flooring, a fireplace, walk-in closets. They actually just installed a brand new geothermal system. There's a fenced-in yard. There's actually two primary suites, and there's an above-ground pool off of the deck area. So both of those have so much to talk about. We actually have 3D tours on both of those as well. So if you go to our Facebook page, you can go to facebook.com/HaleySeifert, or you could go to SeifertTeam.com. Our website looks and works like a search engine, so you'll see both of those on there. And if you'd like to set up a showing, you can do so straight from our website.
0: Yeah, I'm looking at it right now here on SeifertTeam.com. It looks like a beautiful website. Like she said, there's 3D tours, so if you want to kind of get a preview of what the layout is before you go see it in person, you can definitely do so. So check it out. Again, this is Haley Seifert with Keller Williams Realty here on D102 on the phone with us for the Back in the Day Cafe. 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So stay tuned here on D102. 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

0: New Radicals here on D102 for the Back in the Day Cafe. My name is Garrett Fields, hanging out with you here, playing your favorite 80s and 90s. That is going to wrap it up for this edition of the Back in the Day Cafe. But we're not going to be done before we talk once again with Haley Seifert of Keller Williams Realty and the Seifert team. And if you tune in, weekdays throughout the week, you always hear me talk about Friday afternoons, how Haley joins us here either in the studio or on the phone. And sometimes she has what I like to refer to as breaking listings. It's kind of like breaking news, but it's breaking listings where she talks about it here on T102 before, she posts about it anywhere else. So we actually have a breaking listing right now, Haley, if you want to touch on that.
1: I do. So this one is coming up later today. I'm actually should receive the photos anytime, and then it will be live. But this is an amazing property. So it's 103 East Autumn Drive in Oakwood, which is also located in Leisure Time. This is a three-bedroom, two-bathroom home that, has completely been remodeled. There's a huge addition. Some of the highlights, this home sits on 2 acres. It has a peninsula with 4 different docks that you can go and enjoy all of your waterfront. Property. You have an attached 2.5-car garage with a lot of storage throughout. You have a detached 2-car garage closer to the lake where, you could kind of set it up to be your pool house or, your lake house. You have a shed with concrete floors that was just installed in 2020. You have 2 decks off of the back of the house overlooking your water. There's a hot tub. There's a walkout basement. The beautiful kitchen features cherry cabinets, maple floors, granite countertops. We've had the home pre-inspected. We had a radon inspection done, and we had a termite inspection done. So really, you should be able to buy this house with ease. I created a binder at the house, so it has all of the information, including the Ameren bills, that will be given to whoever buys this home.
0: That sounds amazing, and I know a lot of those houses out there at Leisure Time are beautiful, and definitely can't wait to see some of those photos. And you literally heard it here first, folks. Like, literally, she just broke a new listing here on D102, so we absolutely love to see it. Thank you so much, Haley, for joining us here once again on these Friday afternoons for the Back in the Day Cafe, and we hope you have a great weekend.
1: Thank you, and you too.
0: Awesome. Hey, stay tuned here on D102. We got today's best music lined up for you. We're also going to be checking in with Steve Brandy for a VermilionCountyFirst.com newscast. 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
9: From the Vermilion County First.com News Studios, I'm Steve Brandy. Although an amazing amount of rain fell on the maturing corn and soybeans earlier this month, CIMG Ag Director Gail Cunningham says it could certainly feel like a little bit too much as harvest season gets underway in September. He says farmers may not know exactly where trouble spots are until they find them, and that goes for too wet or too dry.
10: A lot of the water damage is unseen until they get a top view or when they get in the field. But there are certain areas, it's kind of section by section, Steve. Some areas have gotten too much rain and others, maybe 2 miles away, don't have enough.
9: Now, the harvest rotation usually found in Illinois. Start with the corn, go to the soybeans when they're ready, then finish the corn. Cunningham says, though, the way the farm economy is right now, the last thing the farmers want to do is spend more money than they have to drying out corn with propane gas. So most likely, they're going to let it dry in the fields as long as possible. Maybe while that's going on, harvest some early planted soybeans. Now, as usual, the projected harvest numbers show Illinois quite above the national average when it comes to projected bushels per acres of harvested corn and soybeans. Cunningham says the 5 feet of black soil you usually see across the mid-belt of Illinois, well, that's a blessing, including when things go wrong.
10: It's fairly forgiving as well. You know, we can make some mistakes and still get a real good crop. Although, I think that because of the thing that we first mentioned about some damage out in the field that we're maybe not seeing right now, and then also a little bit of, because of, in some cases, the lack of moisture, smaller kernel depth, which means less test weight, I think we could see a very big variation in yield because of all that.
9: Illinois known for being number one in soybeans, number two in corn behind Iowa. I'm Steve Brandy.
11: Fox News, I'm Tom Graham. Federal Reserve Chairman Kevin Warsh says inflation is too high.
12: Price stability is not self-executing, nor is inflation necessarily mean reverting. It's the Fed's job to deliver stable prices. No excuses.
11: Well, speaking at the Fed's annual symposium in Jackson Hole, Wyoming, the inflation rate in July was at 3.4%, far higher than the Fed's 2% target. Florida refusing to take Meta's money. Several states sued the social media giant, and a $17 billion settlement was reached.
13: We're not going to roll over when it comes to protecting our kids. This was not a good deal for the states.
11: Florida Attorney General James Utmeyer says Meta needs to pay more, accusing the parent company of Facebook and Instagram of addicting children to its product. 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
15: Your Vermilion County First.com weather forecast for this afternoon calls for lots of sunshine. Gonna have a high temperature reaching up around 82 degrees. Later on this evening, should be mostly clear with a low down to 59 in the overnight. Tomorrow should be another mostly sunny day for us with a high up around 84 in the afternoon. And finally, on Saturday evening, partly cloudy skies and a low down to 65.
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0: Bruno Mars with Risk It All here on D102 as we are back to today's best music on this Friday afternoon. We're closer and closer to the weekend. It's almost here, and I'm very excited for it. Looks like it's going to be a great weekend. So, hey, want to remind you, we're streaming 24-7 VermilionCountyFirst.com. 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Real quick, let's talk about some live music happening in downtown Danville later on this evening to kick off your weekend. The Boys are going to be taking the stage at the Garden at 107, right next to VRBC in downtown Danville. And it's all presented by the Halloran Family Foundation. And this is to benefit the United Way of the Danville area. The United We Rock Summer Concert Series has been happening all summer, and they only have two concerts left, including tonight. So make sure you head on out there, buy some drinks from VRBC, get some food from the local food truck, and check out the Boys at 6 p.m. Also, give the series a follow on Facebook to stay up to date with any last-minute changes if they have to make them. But like I said, since there's only two concerts left, there's probably not going to be massive changes or anything like that. And we have beautiful weather tonight, so they're not going to have to move it inside, which is perfect. So enjoy your Friday evening, enjoy your weekend, and kick it off with the United We Rock Summer Concert Series.
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0: Miles Smith with Nice to Meet You here on D102. It's more of today's best music as we cruise on through this Friday afternoon. Going to be wrapping things up here in just a little bit. Before we do that, though, want to tell you about today's D102 VIP of the day. I'm not sure if I talked about it earlier this morning or not. I can't remember. But nonetheless, congratulations to Angie Probst of Marshall. Angie Probst, or Probst, is spelled P-R-O-P-S-T. Hopefully I'm saying it correctly. But Angie, you are today's winner for the VIP of the day. You have a $20 cash prize that is awaiting you at any local Longview Bank branch in your area. 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

0: choosing Texas from Ella Langley here on D102 to wrap things up for myself. Garrett Fields hanging out with you on this Friday afternoon. Thanks for tuning in and jamming out to today's best music. Want to give a happy belated birthday to the amazing Miss Kerry West. I know I missed it yesterday. I didn't talk about it. I forgot it was her birthday until she came in with a giant birthday cake. I started eating it before even realizing it was hers. So, no, I'm only joking. Of course, a big happy birthday to the amazing Miss Kerry West. Her birthday was yesterday. So, go hang out with her. Have some fun for the rest of today and into the evening as she takes you on your drive home. And I'll see you back here on Monday.
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8: I'm John Saucier. More than 500 people have been killed now in a catastrophic flash flooding along the border between Nepal and China. Around 90 Americans remain missing in Nepal. State Department spokesperson Tommy Pickett on Fox and Friends to discuss the relief effort.
9: I can now say those first assistance trucks are already on their way, and that includes life-saving food in order to get people the material they need. So we're in close coordination. Our embassies in Kathmandu and Beijing are working on this 24/7. And if Americans need assistance, please reach out to the embassies.
8: President Trump honoring the Artemis II crew with a Congressional Space Medal of Honor at the Johnson Space Center in Houston.
10: These astronauts did not do it alone. I want to salute all of the engineers and scientists, launch and landing specialists, everyone at NASA who helped make this mission a great success.
8: NASA getting ready for Artemis 3 next year. 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
0: Your VermilionCountyFirst.com weather forecast for this afternoon calls for lots of sunshine. Going to have a high temperature reaching up around 82 degrees. Later on this evening, should be mostly clear with a low down to 59 in the overnight. Tomorrow should be another mostly sunny day for us with a high up around 84 in the afternoon. And finally on Saturday evening, partly cloudy skies and a low down to 65.
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T102 with more of today's best music, TGIF. Carrie West along with you Friday afternoon. We are almost into that weekend. Right now we've got music for you. This is Niall Horan with Slow Hands on T102.

0: D102, it's Teddy Swims and Lose Control. Carrie West along with you, TGIF. We made it. Well, yeah, we made it to Friday, but we've almost made it to the weekend. My job is to get you there. We're a few hours left to your workday. All right, let's get to it. Coming up, we've got more of today's best music around the corner. Dominique Fike, Britney Spears, and more coming up for you.
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0: D102's Dominique Fike and Baby Doll. Hey, coming up tonight, downtown Danville's going to be rocking with the United We Rock concert series. Starting at 6 o'clock, you can catch the music of the boys. It all starts right there in downtown Danville at the Garden at 107 next to VRBC. And it does help to benefit the United Way of the Danville area. All right, coming up, Olivia Dean plus The Frays up next.
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0: That's Olivia Dean, So Easy to Fall in Love on D102. Hey, coming up tonight on our sister stations, we're bringing you Vermilion County football action. 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So it's Champaign Centennial at Danville. Kickoff is at 7 o'clock. And then our other sister station, 94.9 K-Rock, they cover the Vermilion Valley games. And coming up tonight, Salt Fork is at Westville, also a 7 o'clock kickoff. Coming up around the corner, we're checking out our weekend weather for you. 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
12: Daria Albinger, Fed Chair Kevin Warsh says the central bank must do something about inflation.
13: Price stability is not self-executing, nor is inflation necessarily mean reverting. It's the Fed's job to deliver stable prices. No excuses.
12: He told the Fed's annual conference in Jackson Hole, Wyoming, that might mean an interest rate hike. President Trump honoring the Artemis II crew in a visit to the Johnson Space Center in Houston.
14: By embracing competition in the private sector, we freed up NASA to focus on what it does best, leading the cutting edge of exploration and human space flight.
12: He's given the crew the Congressional Space Medal of Honor. NASA is preparing another Artemis mission for next year. America's listening to Fox News.
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16: Your VermilionCountyFirst.com weather forecast for this afternoon calls for lots of sunshine. Going to have a high temperature reaching up around 82 degrees. Later on this evening, should be mostly clear with a low down to 59 in the overnight. Tomorrow should be another mostly sunny day for us with a high up around 84 in the afternoon. And finally on Saturday evening, partly cloudy skies and a low down to 65.
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0: D102 with more of today's best music. And coming up next Thursday, Fighting Illini football action will be kicking off right here on D102. 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We bring you the pregame, the postgame, everything in between. And this Thursday night, coming up, starting at 6 o'clock, it's the pregame, taking you up to the 8 o'clock kickoff. The Illini are hosting UAB. 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Coming up for you, Bruno Mars plus Neon Trees up next.
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0: D102 Bruno Mars and I Just Might. Hey, congratulations going out to today's D102 VIP of the day through Longview Bank. Today's winner is Angie Probst from Marshall. 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All right, around the corner, we've got Ray plus Maroon 5 up next.
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0: 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It is all thanks to the great folks at Cabinet City Granite and Marble in Tilton. On the way, we're checking your weather forecast for the weekend, and we've got more of today's best music coming up. OAR, Outkast, Gabby Barrett, Gracie Abrams, and more.
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3: I'm John Saucier, hearing from Federal Reserve Chairman Kevin Warsh, delivering the keynote address to the central bank's annual symposium in Jackson Hole, Wyoming. And in the speech, Warsh noted the Fed would continue aiming for its 2% inflation target.
4: Price stability is not self-executing, nor is inflation necessarily mean reverting. It's the Fed's job to deliver stable prices. No excuses.
3: Investors wonder if that might mean an interest rate hike later this year. President Trump honoring the Artemis II crew, the Congressional Space Medal of Honor at the Johnson Space Center in Houston.
5: These astronauts did not do it alone. I want to salute all of the engineers and scientists, launch and landing specialists, everyone at NASA who helped make this mission a great success.
3: And NASA not stopping yet. They are preparing a third Artemis mission that is set to launch next year. 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
7: Your VermilionCountyFirst.com weather forecast for this afternoon calls for lots of sunshine. Going to have a high temperature reaching up around 82 degrees. Later on this evening should be mostly clear with a low down to 59 in the overnight. Tomorrow should be another mostly sunny day for us with a high up around 84 in the afternoon. And finally on Saturday evening, partly cloudy skies and a low down to 65.
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0: D102 with more of today's best music. Hey, ladies, don't forget to mark September the 24th. It is the night for the Night Out for Working Women. It's going to be held at Turtle Run Golf Club and Banquet Center, and it is brought to you by the Central Illinois Multimedia Group. 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You'll have a lot of fun with that. And if you have a small business that you would like to be a part of the Night Out for Working Women, just go to VermilionCountyFirst.com/NOWW for all the details. All right, coming up, Shaboozy plus Teddy Swims is up next.
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0: That's Shaboozy with a bar song, Tipsy on D102. And coming up on Sunday morning, we're going to take you back into the 80s and 90s, heading off to church. You're going to have your radio on. You're going to be like, what is this music? Well, it's Backtracks USA. 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
0: song?
1: Mumford and Sons with Hozier and Rubber Band Man. All right, you know what time it is. Go ahead and pack it in. Yeah, your Friday workday, close enough to being done. Go ahead. Let's get you into your weekend. Coming up around the corner, we are going to update you on all of today's financial information right before you leave the office. It's Your Money Matters. We're also going to check your weekend weather forecast, also local news, and then we're driving you home with music from Crazy Town, Lady Gaga, Incubus, and more coming up.
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6: I'm Dan Lody with Your Money Now. The Labor Department is expected to propose a new rule which could expand access to health insurance plans through certain membership organizations. This would change the definition of what an employer is and potentially lower the cost of health care plans for millions of self-employed workers. Chevron and other U.S. energy companies are nearing deals to invest billions of dollars in Venezuela's oil fields. Chevron would expand its operations there, potentially adding 2 oil-heavy fields. Halliburton is also in talks to bring its suite of equipment to the country. Expect companies, though, like ExxonMobil and ConocoPhillips to stay on the sidelines for now. Wall Street finished out the day in the red with trading in a fairly tight range. The Dow Industrial Average was off 9 points, ending the day at 53,560. NASDAQ lost 138 points. The S&P 500 fell 19. West Texas crude traded flat at $83 a barrel. That's Your Money Now.
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11: I'm Tom Rigotti. Jury deliberations will continue Monday in Lindsay Clancy's Massachusetts triple murder trial. Fox's Kristen Goodwin reports.
12: Nine women and three men will determine whether Lindsay Clancy is guilty of three counts of first-degree murder. The 36-year-old former labor nurse admits to strangling her three young children, ages 5, 3, and 8 months old, in 2023, before throwing herself from a second-floor window in a suicide attempt.
11: Clancy has pleaded to not being criminally responsible. Some of the accusations against former Penn State assistant football coach Jerry Sandusky may soon be recanted. Fox's Tony Genualdo reports.
13: Eight young men testified back in 2012 about what happened to them as boys, but a man identified in court records as RR said he was coached extensively by authorities.
11: The Pennsylvania Attorney General's office calls the recantation highly suspect. 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
14: Your VermilionCountyFirst.com weather forecast for this afternoon calls for lots of sunshine. Going to have a high temperature reaching up around 82 degrees. Later on this evening should be mostly clear with a low down to 59 in the overnight. Tomorrow should be another mostly sunny day for us with a high up around 84 in the afternoon. And finally on Saturday evening, partly cloudy skies and a low down to 65.
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0: Horn and Tastes So Good on D102. Carrie West along with you, driving you into your weekend. It is August the 28th. All right, let's see what type of national day it is. Oh, here it is, my favorite, National Red Wine Day. I am a Cab Sauv girl, true and true. Yeah, that's all I need every night. Well, not every night, but... You never know. Anyway, it's National Bowtie Day. It is also Rainbow Bridge Remembrance Day, remembering all of our pets that have passed away. It is Radio Commercials Day. We love our radio commercials. National Cherry Turnover Day. It is also International Read Comics in Public Day. Well, why not? National Thoughtful Day and National Power Rangers Day. And that's all I got for you. All right. Coming up around the corner, we're driving you into your weekend with Olivia Rodrigo and Lord. Coming up next.
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0: That's Olivia Rodrigo and Drop Dead on D102. Hey, congratulations going out to today's D102 VIP of the day. 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
5: Fox News, I'm John Saucier. Federal Reserve Chairman Kevin Warsh delivering a keynote address at the Central Bank's annual symposium in Jackson Hole, Wyoming. And Warsh noted the Fed will continue aiming for its 2% inflation target.
6: Price stability is not self-executing, nor is inflation necessarily mean reverting. It's the Fed's job to deliver stable prices. No excuses.
5: President Trump in Texas today to honor NASA's Artemis II crew members after their trip to the far side of the moon. NASA's looking to put Americans on the moon by 2028 with hopes to beat China in the latest space race. NASA's Director of Flight Operations, Norman Knight, tells Fox he's certain about the U.S. being first.
7: It's great. I think there is kind of a space race going on, and we will be the first back to the moon with U.S. American astronauts on the moon.
5: Last time that happened was 1972. 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
9: Your VermilionCountyFirst.com weather forecast for this evening calls for mostly clear skies throughout the overnight with a low temperature down to about 59 degrees. Tomorrow on Saturday, another mostly sunny day ahead of us with a high up around 84 in the afternoon. As we get into Saturday evening, partly cloudy skies rolling in with a low down to 65. And finally, Sunday, mostly sunny with a high temperature at 90 degrees.
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0: That's Hilary Duff with Mature on D102. Hey, coming up on Sunday night, we kind of wind things down for you. Yeah, the end of the weekend. That's when we bring you Slow Jams with our dub. It's from 8 until midnight Sunday nights, featuring today's biggest ballads from Top 40 and Urban Radio. 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

0: D102 Bruno Mars going to risk it all. And Sunday night before you go to bed, you're going to set your alarm. Make sure it's tuned to D102. That way, Monday morning, you can wake up with Tommy B's Big Show. It's a lot of fun. You have a chance to be a winner with Cheap Thrills Trivia. There's also Steve Brandy from the VermilionCountyFirst.com newsroom and RJ Crace, update your local sports. It's a lot of fun. It's Tommy B's Big Show. He's back Monday morning. Coming up, Taylor Swift plus Ariana Grande with Zed up next.
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0: That's Taylor Swift with Opalite on D102, and it's going to wrap things up for me tonight. Have a great weekend. I will be back with you Monday at 2. Coming up next, On with Mario Lopez, a check of your weather, and more of today's best music.
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8: No verdict as of yet in the Lindsay Clancy murder trial. She's the Massachusetts mother who killed her three young children, then tried to commit suicide. Fox's Brian Yenis in Plymouth, Mass.
9: The defense says Clancy's attempt to take her life is proof that she was suffering from postpartum psychosis, made worse by taking 13 different prescription medications. Prosecutors say Clancy was not over-medicated and argue her suicide attempt is proof of a motive.
8: The jury continues deliberations Monday. President Trump in Texas trying to help Senate candidate and State Attorney General Ken Paxton ahead of the midterms. Fox's Jackie Heinrich with details on the fundraiser.
10: In Houston, President Trump headlined an RNC fundraiser, reportedly charging $88,000 for photo ops and $10,000 to get in the door.
8: Polls show a close race between Paxton and Democrat James Tallarico. 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
12: Your VermilionCountyFirst.com weather forecast for this evening calls for mostly clear skies throughout the overnight with a low temperature down to about 59 degrees. Tomorrow on Saturday, another mostly sunny day ahead of us with a high up around 84 in the afternoon. As we get into Saturday evening, partly cloudy skies rolling in with a low down to 65. And finally, Sunday, mostly sunny, with a high temperature at 90 degrees.
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1: All right, Mario, Courtney Lopez here. Excited to be back in studio, hanging with you for the next few hours. A lot of radio fun to get into, including a great guest, singer and songwriter, Pia Toscano.
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